0: Predator.
1: It was alright, it was a bit singy sort of thing, innit? You doing more Jamaican Dutch? Sort of vibes.

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1: 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Come on, Mr. DJ.

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There's someone alone. So stay.

0: for the people. This is for the people. This is for the people. This is for the people.
1: And this is for the people who were never heard. It's a voice for the voiceless, a toast for the toastless, a smoke for the smokeless, for those who are on the train but are coachless, for those who are the farming but are foodless. We this, believe this, aye. This is for the people who are never heard, cause we had so much more to say and no one gets to hear. Tiptoeing through this life and we driven by fear. This is for the people who are never hurt. And this is for those with chains on the feet, that are scared to move, y'all, we scared of defeat. And this is for those who go nonstop, nurturing the children harassed by the cop. It's like fuck the many and serve the few. In this world of vertical madness, what are we to do? Is there a time served for the people never heard? Remember the coming years like they're already gone. When desperation conquers reason, it's a treason to be.

accidental. We scared of each other, steady keeping us from our basic essentials. But if I am you and you are me and we share knowledge, come and we pulling strength from one another, then we wouldn't need these managers or masters. These fuckers sucking on us like cancer. We are never heard cause they never asked us. They wouldn't like the answer. It's a hush hush, been silence for years. We ain't living through our fears, so fuck your careers. And this is for the people who are never heard, cause we have so much more to say and no one gets to hear. Tiptoeing through this life and we driven by fear. This is for the people who are never hurt, and it's making me feel funny like a bad remix. But it's something we can fix, and these tricks are for kids. And this is my bid for another society, living horizontally. What it be, wanna be, constantly

0: 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I'm saying it now, cause of broken people, we can't be so. This is for the people who are never heard say. This is for the people, this is for the people, this is for the people, this is for the people, this is for the people. Hey, hey.
1: Eccomi no, e cazzo, trovo in doma la testa da San Francisco.
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0: Hello. 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I need the briefcase in 15 minutes or everybody's finished.
1: I love my powder white, prefer my bitches black. I'm getting lit with Dash, you don't see us in the back. No longer Little Mac, a briefcase with a million cash.